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No money in his pocket, just a locket of his sister framed in gold. He headed for El Sueco, stole a rooster called Gallo de Cielo. Then he crossed the Rio Grande with that chick.

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Everybody won't be treated all the same. There'll be a golden ladder reaching down.

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Will you partake of that last offered cup or disappear into the potter's ground when the man comes around? Hear the trumpets, hear the pipers, 100 million angels singing.

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It's hard for thee to kick against the pricks. Till Armageddon, no shalom, no shalom. Then the father hen will call his chickens home. The wise men will bow down before the throne. And at his feet, they'll cast their golden crowns. When the man comes around. Whoever is unjust, let him be unjust still. Whoever is righteous, let him be righteous still. Whoever is filthy,

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It's hard for thee to kick against the pricks. In measured a hundredweight and penny pound, when the man comes around.

home for this journey now to find the peace on earth, here and all around. Nature is a smile.

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2: But I'd been forgotten, I'd been married long time ago.